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0: Edinburgh Marathon, this runner was desperate to finish in under 4 hours when, next to him, a stranger collapsed. Without thinking, he stopped and helped them up. Neither of them were sure they'd make it as they hobbled towards the line, together, arm in arm. Suddenly, his finishing time just didn't matter anymore. Generosity is everywhere if you look for it. That's why at Cadbury, we like to think there's a glass and a half in everyone.
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0: up to date.
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1: We're into day two of Andy Burnham's premiership. Today, he'll chair his first new look cabinet meeting, pledging to help people with the cost of living. Among the measures he's exploring are rent controls, support for energy bills, and capping bus fares. Yesterday, he appointed his top team, with John Healey becoming Chancellor, Ed Miliband appointed to Foreign Secretary, while Louise Hague was handed the role of First Secretary of State. Elsewhere, a 28-year-old man is due in court charged with the murder of Anne Widdicombe. Joshua Kerry from Rotherham has now been remanded into custody. He was first arrested on suspicion of murder before being rearrested on terrorism offences, though he's now not been charged with that event. Police say inquiries into his motives are ongoing. The pay gap between chief executives and workers is the widest it's been for 8 years. The High Pay Centre says excessive spending on top earners comes at the expense of pay increases for the rest of the workforce. Andrew Speak is their interim director.
2: No one has really sort of tried to push back, and I think companies now feel more at ease with awarding much bigger pay packages.
1: Three teenagers are to be sentenced for the murder of 16-year-old Caden Moy. Caden was stabbed to death on a North Ayrshire beach last year. 18-year-olds Jay Stewart and Cole Turley, as well as a 15-year-old, were all found guilty of his murder. The trial heard that the boys had been throwing rocks at Caden, who was stabbed when he confronted them. A teenager has become one of the first people to have a brain tumour treated using a brand new technology. 13-year-old Toby Peart from the Highlands was treated at the Royal Hospital for Children in Glasgow. Roddy O'Kane was one of the surgeons. He says the tech makes it far easier to see what's happening.
3: Everybody who's involved can, you know, get the real experience and live update what is happening at that moment. It's been really valuable for us.
1: And flying taxis could soon be built in the UK. Bristol-based Vertical Aerospace say they're in advanced talks with the government for a support package. They're now deciding on where to build them. The Velo is a four-seater vertical takeoff aircraft with panoramic windows and room for six bags.
4: In local news, firefighters attended a grass verge fire on the northbound M6 between junction 16 and 17 after receiving multiple emergency calls. The flames had gone out before crews arrived, but firefighters used a hose reel jet to damp down around 10 metres of scorched grass. Police were also at the scene to help manage traffic while the incident was dealt with. Firefighters in Macclesfield have extinguished an unattended campfire after it was found still smouldering. A crew from the town used water backpacks to put out the fire before it could spread. The incident was brought under control quickly with no reports of injuries or damage. And Adrian Thibault's second half header earned Crewe Alexandra a 1-1 draw with Stoke City at the Mournflake Stadium on Saturday, and boss Lee Bell seemed happy with the game. The Railwayman faced a real test from a physical Potters outfit. Bell said the most pleasing bit was what the players were able to achieve with the football. That's the latest. For more news from our area, click silk1069.com.
0: 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Dave Phillips.
5: Well, you probably weren't expecting to hear from me this morning, but I'm looking after the show for Andy just for today. And Mike Peters will be with you for the rest of the week. I've got music from Nick Kershaw and Bruno Mars to play for you shortly. We can start with Joel Corry and MNEK.

Tuesday morning on Silk. I'm Dave Phillips. And that, of course, was Nick Kershaw. And wouldn't it be good? We started the show with Joel Corry and MNEK and Head and Heart. And I'm going to play you the current song from Bruno Mars in a moment. It is the 21st of July today. You probably knew that. But I bet you don't realise that today, believe it or not, is National Junk Food Day. I kid you not. And also, this is a bizarre one, National Be Someone Day. Well, surely we're someone every day. And the most bizarre of all, today is also Invite an Alien to Live With You Day. Surely that can't be right. Oh!

0: current song from Bruno Mars, and it's called I Just Might. So I'm with you till midday today, when of course it's the big afternoon show with Daz. He'll have another midday mystery year for you, and it's a bit of a sneaky one today, I shall say no more. Day two of the movie challenge and the mystery voice, and of course he'll have another random question for you. Evening show at 7, Love Zone at 10 tonight. But coming up between now and midday, well, the First Uppers Club is open. Send me a message on Facebook, and I shall give you a mention between now and 7 o'clock, and perhaps you can tell us what you're up to today, if you don't mind. After 9 o'clock, it's today's 9 at 9 from the year that Channel 4 TV was launched. More clues later. In the celebrity birthdays after 10, we'll mark in particular the 45th birthday of a singer and songwriter from London. And we'll have all the music news after 11. And if that isn't enough, we'll look at the more interesting and bizarre events that have happened on this day in years gone by. We've got the sporting headlines and doubtless some Phillips fascinating facts, all on the way between now and 12.
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0: And we've got the first entrance for the First Uppers Club for Tuesday. Good morning to Carol Kappa, Paul Holt, Kate Gordon, Martin James, Mark Hewitt, Mick Greenall and Duncan Moore. 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

Tuesday morning on Silk, and that's Sombra and Homewrecker, preceded by N People from the 1990s and One Night in Heaven. It's going to be a good day weather-wise today. Dry across Cheshire this morning with long sunny spells and a light breeze. Could turn a bit cloudy later in the day, though, but it should stay dry and warm again. Temperatures up to 23 Celsius. That dry and sunny weather will continue into this evening. Temperatures overnight only dipping to about 13 Celsius. And the outlook for Wednesday, well, it's set to be another sunny day. And it's going to be warm again. Temperatures of 23 Celsius tomorrow afternoon. And I suppose you could say the heat is on.

0: The Black Eyed Peas on Silk, and I Got a Feeling, preceded by Glenn Frey, and a highly appropriate song for the weather, and the heat is on. Philip's fascinating facts between now and midday. Here's the first one. Until the 1840s, rugby matches could have as many as 300 players on the pitch at the same time.
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0: 26 minutes to 7 now on Silk. Well, it's looking pretty quiet on the region's roads at the moment. Helps, of course, that most of the schools are on holiday. It's starting to build, though, on the M6 over the Thelwall Viaduct and the usual delays around the M56 at Lym. Starting to build also on Old Mill Road in Sandbach and queues on the A500D Road in Audley up to where it meets the M6 at Junction 16. But so far, no issues to report on public transport.
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0: And I'll have another update for you just after 7 o'clock this morning on Silk. But as always, if there's an issue on the roads that you know about and we're not talking about, send me a message on Facebook and we'll let everybody know what the problem is. On the way in a moment, song from Suede.
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Now, I know we've been playing this song for quite a long time, but it still sounds so good, doesn't it? Alex Warren on Silk and Fever Dream, preceded by Suede from the 90s and Animal Nitrate. 21st of July today, this day in 1897, the Tate Gallery opened for the very first time in London. And I think in those days, there was only the one Tate Gallery in London, not like today where there's one in Liverpool as well. At 1948 saw the Duke of Edinburgh take his seat in the House of Lords, but I'm not quite sure how many times he visited after that. And this day in 1969, a man by the name of Captain Virgil Grissom was in the news. He became the second American to go into space. But here's a question for you. Who was the first man, American man, to go into space? Have a guess. If you said John Glenn, then well done.

Now, if you were around back in the 60s like me, you'll remember Ruby and the Romantics recording a version of that. But that's Amy Winehouse's version of Our Day Will Come, preceded by Blue and One Love. This day in 1974, the Police National Computer began operating in Great Britain. And I'm just wondering, back in 74, most computers were very large. I wonder how many rooms it occupied.

0: second Amy we've had on the show already. We heard Amy Winehouse before, and that was Amy McDonald, of course, and Run. Another Phillips fascinating fact for you ahead of the Rewind track before the news. The first black female footballer was called Carrie Boosted. She came from Scotland, and she was a goalkeeper, and she played, believe it or not, back in the 1890s.
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1: Another glorious day across Cheshire, dry with sunny spells and a light breeze. Could turn a bit cloudy later in the day, but it should remain dry. Temperatures peaking at 23 Celsius later.
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2: We're into day two of Andy Burnham's tenure as Prime Minister. Today he'll chair his first new-look cabinet meeting, pledging to help people with the cost of living. He's already announced a tax cut on electricity bills this morning, funded by scrapping the digital ID scheme.
3: It's not just about, you know, me going into a job. It's about what you're going to do with it. Do you have a plan? Am I going to back places like this so that they can do more? That is what it's all about. As people will see, I am clear about what I want to do. I know what I think the country needs. I am ready to lead.
2: Among the other measures he's exploring are rent controls, capping bus fares and tackling rough sleeping. Yesterday, he appointed his top team, with John Healey becoming Chancellor and Ed Miliband appointed to Foreign Secretary. Louise Hague's been handed the role of First Secretary of State. A man's due in court today over the murder of Anne Widdecombe. 28-year-old Joshua Kerry, who's from Rotherham, is charged with her murder and not the terrorism offence he was later arrested under. But police say inquiries into a potential motive are ongoing, including potential political or terrorist motivations. The gap between the pay of chief executives of leading companies and workers is the widest it's been for 8 years. Meanwhile, the FTSE 100 firm spent over $850 million on the pay of executives in the last year. Andrew Speak is from the High Pay Centre.
4: This is a real opportunity now to, you know, to really sort of challenge shareholder primacy, whereby companies primarily have to serve their shareholders before the interests of other stakeholders like workers, consumers, the environment and wider society.
2: The M27 has been ranked England's worst motorway. It comes amid concerns over roadworks and delays. Watchdog Transport Focus say just over half of drivers who use the roads said they were satisfied with their journey. And tributes continue to be paid to former England and Newcastle legend Kevin Keegan, who's died at the age of 75. Alan Shearer called his former manager his hero, while the Prince of Wales says he's inspired generations with his talent, passion and love of the game.
5: In local news, firefighters from Crewe have put out a grass verge fire on the M6 northbound carriageway after receiving multiple emergency calls. The flames were out on arrival, but firefighters dampened down around 10 metres of grass using a hose reel jet. Police were also in attendance to help manage the traffic. Firefighters were called to an unattended campfire in Macclesfield after it was found still smouldering. Crews located the fire and used water backpacks to extinguish it, preventing any risk of it spreading. No injuries or further incidents were reported. And Crewe Alexandra boss Lee Bell has praised his players following Saturday's pre-season draw with Stoke City. The Railwaymen faced a real test from a physical Potter's outfit, Adrian Thibault's second half header, and Crewe Alexandra a 1-1 draw at the Mournflake Stadium. Bell said the most pleasing bit was what the players were able to achieve with the football. That's the latest. For more news from our area, click silk1069.com.
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2: Tributes have been paid to former England boss Kevin Keegan. He was a world-class player at Liverpool before entering into management and led the Three Lions, as well as successful stints at Southampton and Newcastle United, becoming arguably the most beloved figure in the Tyneside club's history. Here's former player Steve Clark.
6: Wore his heart on his sleeve. We knew as players what sort of mood he would be in emotionally, but he was very forthcoming. You could go to him with anything, football or non-football, and he'd be there to talk to you about it. He was there to help.
2: Argentina will face a FIFA investigation into the ugly scenes at the end of the World Cup final. Any player or coach involved in the fracas could face suspension, while the Argentine Football Association may be fined. Chelsea have accelerated their interest in defender Maxence Lacroix after a fresh round of talks with Crystal Palace. In other transfer news, João Gomes has joined Aston Villa from Wolves in a deal reportedly worth £38 million. And in darts, Cameron Menzies pulled off a shock, beating Luke Humphreys in the first round of the Betfred World Match Play.
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1: it's hour two of Silk's morning show. I'm in for Andy till midday today when, of course, the big afternoon show with Daz will follow. On the way in a moment, an 80s classic from S Express. You know the one. But we'll start this hour with Shabusi.

0: Essexpressicles, and the theme from Essexpress, preceded by Shibusi and the bar song. 21st of July today, this day in 1994, Tony Blair was in the news when he was selected to succeed the late John Smith as the leader of the Labour Party. He was Labour's youngest ever leader, and I suspect that's probably still the case. But I bet you didn't know this. He's also an honorary member of the Beano Fan Club, believe it or not.
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0: 12 minutes past 7 o'clock now on Silk. Still pretty quiet on most of the region's roads, as I mentioned before, because the schools have broken up, or most of them, a lot quieter than it normally would be at this time. Starting to build on roads coming out of Macclesfield now, with the usual delays coming off the Silk Road at the Tesco roundabout. And Holmes Chapel Road is getting busy now in both directions between Withington Green and the Chelford roundabout. And Alderley Edge on Melrose Way up to the roundabout with Pendlebury Way, starting to get busy there as well. But no issues so far on public transport.
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0: 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And I'll have another update for you on Silk in about half an hour's time, but a song from Aswad plays next.
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1: Now, you're probably fed up of me saying this, but that is my favourite song at the moment. It's the new single from Olivia Rodrigo. It's called Drop Dead, and it was Aswad before that and Shine. And on a similar theme, sort of, this day in 1970, the Aswan Dam opened in Egypt.

0: Tuesday morning on Silk, I'm Dave Phillips in for Andy Clues just for today, playing David Guetta and Kelly Rowland and When Love Takes Over, preceded by Irene Cara, another classic 80s song, we heard Flashdance. Weather for Tuesday's looking pretty good, it has to be said. It's going to be dry across Cheshire this morning, with long sunny intervals and a light breeze. Could turn a bit cloudy later in the day, but it should remain dry. Temperatures peaking at 23 Celsius later. The dry and sunny weather will continue into this evening. Temperatures overnight are only going to dip to about 13 Celsius. And much the same on Wednesday, another sunny day, warm again with temperatures similar to today's. And we'll take another look at the traffic and travel after these.
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0: It is 26 minutes to 8 now on Silk. Getting reports of queuing traffic on the A500D road, the northbound carriageway in Audley. The usual delays up to where it meets the M6 at Junction 16. Travel time for that particular section is now about 10 minutes. Also, we've got the usual delays on Old Mill Road in Sandbach, from Crewe Road up to the A534. And it's looking quite busy now on the northbound carriageway of the M6 motorway over the Thelwall Viaduct. And it's also building up on the M56 junction around Lym. But no issues so far on public transport.
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0: Motors. And as I mentioned earlier on, if there is an issue on the roads that you know about and we're not talking about, do get in touch. Send me a message on Facebook, please. Feel good song from Sienna Spiro on the way in a moment, her latest single. But let's go back to the 90s now with Sybil.
1: Relax. You're

Tuesday Morning on Silk. That's a new single from Sienna Spiro. It's called Material Lover. It's also this hour's feel-good tune, preceded by Sybil and When I'm Good and Ready. Another Phillips fascinating fact for you now. Did you know, you probably didn't, that Wellington boots were designed by Germans, named by an Irishman, manufactured by an American, and first worn by a Frenchman? These are the sort of things you need to know on a Tuesday morning. Zooton's on the way in a moment, after this from Kim Wilde.

Wonderful. That's the Zootons on Silk and Valerie, preceded by my second favourite Kim Wilde song after Cambodia, and that was Checkered Love. So it's Dave Phillips for a Tuesday morning. I'm just looking after the show for Andy for today, and Mike Peters will be with you for the rest of the week while Andy enjoys the sunshine. I think he's in Wales, isn't he? Picked a good week for it. Rewind track on the way in a moment. After this, from Charlie Puth.

0: You wouldn't think you could perform a song about a light switch, would you? But Charlie Puth's done it just there. Right, another Phillips fascinating fact. This is a tip for winter, so really the wrong time of year to share this with you, but I will anyway. Wearing your socks outside your shoes gives you a better grip in icy weather, but it does make you look rather silly.
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1: Well, the heat wave continues. Dry this morning with sunny spells and a light breeze. Could turn a bit cloudy later in the day, but it should remain dry. Temperatures this afternoon could reach the dizzy heights of 23 Celsius.
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2: Andy Burnham's announced a VAT cut on electricity bills as part of his pledge to tackle the cost of living. To be funded by scrapping the digital ID scheme, the new Prime Minister is promising to provide early breathing space for households.
3: I will stick to the manifesto. I will be bold and I will be true to what it says, but there are big changes that I can implement coming from that manifesto. It is about a new political model. It is about a new economic model for the country.
2: Today, Mr. Burnham will chair his first cabinet meeting after making sweeping changes to its composition yesterday. He's also held calls with Volodymyr Zelensky and Donald Trump. Elsewhere today, a 28-year-old man is due in court charged with the murder of Anne Widdicombe. Joshua Kerry from Rotherham has now been remanded into custody. He was first arrested on suspicion of murder before being rearrested on terrorism offences, though he's not been charged with that offence. Police say inquiries into his motives are ongoing. Three teenagers are to be sentenced today for the murder of 16-year-old Caden Moy. Caden was stabbed to death on a North Ayrshire beach last year. 18-year-olds Jay Stewart and Cole Turley, as well as a 15-year-old, were all found guilty of his murder. The trial heard that the boys had been throwing rocks at Caden, who was stabbed when he confronted them. The pay gap between chief executives and workers is the widest it's been for 8 years. The High Pay Centre says excessive spending on top earners comes at the expense of pay increases for the rest of the workforce. Andrew Speak is their interim director.
4: One thing that could be done is companies with extremely high pay ratios, that they pay more in corporation tax, that there's some kind of punitive model.
2: England's worst motorway has been named. The M27 has come under fire amid constant roadworks and delays. Just over half of drivers say they've experienced a good journey on the road. And tributes continue to be paid to former Newcastle and England manager Kevin Keegan, who's died at the age of 75. Alan Shearer, who played under Keegan, called him his hero, his manager and his friend. Former Liverpool defender Jamie Carragher also called him one of the greatest players this country has ever produced.
5: In local news, firefighters attended a grass verge fire on the northbound M6 between junction 16 and 17 after receiving multiple emergency calls. The flames had gone out before crews arrived, but firefighters used a hose reel jet to damp down around 10 metres of scorched grass. Police were also at the scene to help manage traffic while the incident was dealt with. Firefighters in Macclesfield have extinguished an unattended campfire after it was found still smouldering. A crew from the town used water backpacks to put out the fire before it could spread. The incident was brought under control quickly with no reports of injuries or damage. And Adrian Thibault's second half header earned Crewe Alexandra a 1-1 draw with Stoke City at the Mournflake Stadium on Saturday, and boss Lee Bell seemed happy with the game. The railwayman faced a real test from a physical Potter's outfit. Bell said the most pleasing bit was what the players were able to achieve with the football. That's the latest. For more news from our area, click silk1069.com.
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2: Tributes have been paid to former England boss Kevin Keegan. He was a world-class player at Liverpool before entering into management and led the Three Lions, as well as successful stints at Southampton and Newcastle United, becoming arguably the most beloved figure in the Tyneside club's history. Here's former player Steve Clark.
6: Wore his heart on his sleeve. We knew as players what sort of mood he would be in emotionally, but he was very forthcoming. You could go to him with anything, football or non-football, and he'd be there to talk to you about it. He was there to help.
2: Argentina will face a FIFA investigation into the ugly scenes at the end of the World Cup final. Any player or coach involved in the fracas could face suspension, while the Argentine Football Association may be fined. Chelsea have accelerated their interest in defender Maxence Lacroix after a fresh round of talks with Crystal Palace. Another transfer news, João Gomes has joined Aston Villa from Wolves in a deal reportedly worth £38 million. And in darts, Cameron Menzies pulled off a shock, beating Luke Humphreys in the first round of the Betfred World Match Play.
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1: Now don't panic, it's not Sunday morning, it is Tuesday and it's just after 8 o'clock. And I'm looking after the show for Andy just for today. Mike Peters with you for the rest of the week. I've got an 80s classic from Deacon Blue in a moment. We'll start this.

0: If you ever get a chance to see Deacon Blue live, take advantage of it. They're brilliant. That was Real Gone Kid, and it was Mimi Webb before that, whose house is on fire again. She really should get a smoke alarm. Interesting news story from this day in 1960, when a man by the name of Francis Chichester, who became Sir Francis Chichester, he sailed into New York after setting a new world record for sailing solo around the world. He did it in just 40 days. However, he had to abandon his plan to dine every evening in a dinner jacket because the said jacket became mouldy.
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0: 12 minutes past 8 o'clock now on Silk. As I mentioned earlier on, the roads aren't quite as busy as they normally are at this time on a Tuesday morning, because most of the schools have broken up for the summer holidays. However, we do have the usual queues on the A500D road in Audley. It's the northbound carriageway where it goes to meet the M6 at Junction 16. Travel time for that particular section is about 10 minutes. Also, slow traffic on Old Mill Road in Sandbach, from Crewe Road up to the A534. It's starting to get busy now by the station in Macclesfield as you turn off Buxton Road, along with Cross Street past the Pool Street Industrial Estate. But no issue so far on public transport.
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0: Motors. And I'll have another update for you in about half an hour's time on Silk. But up next, we go back to the 90s again. This time with Living Joy.
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New music on Silk from Ariana Grande, her latest single called Hate That I Made You Love Me. And before that, from the 90s, we heard Living Joy and Dreamer. This day in 1970, the DJ Kenny Everett was in the news when he was fired by the BBC for making remarks about a cabinet minister's wife on air. But as he did on many subsequent occasions, he did bounce back again.

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1: Ladies up in here tonight. 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

0: Now, did you see her perform in the interval for the World Cup final? I haven't had a chance to look at it yet, but the reports I've read are not particularly good. She was there with Madonna and Justin Bieber, of course. That was Shakira, with a bit of help from Wyclef Jean, who I don't think was there for the final, and Hips Don't Lie. And it was Swing Out Sister before that, and Breakout. Tuesday's weather is looking pretty good. Dry across Cheshire this morning. Long sunny spells and a light breeze. Could turn a bit cloudy later in the day, but it should stay dry. Temperatures peaking at 23 Celsius this afternoon. That dry and sunny weather will continue into this evening. Temperatures overnight only dipping to about 13 Celsius. And it's much the same tomorrow. Another sunny day. Warm again. Temperatures similar to today's.
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3: It is 26 minutes to 9 now on Silk, as I've been saying all morning. The roads aren't quite as busy as they normally are at this time of the day, probably because the schools in most areas have broken up. Having said that, we still have slow traffic on Old Mill Road in Sandbach, from Crewe Road up to the A534, usual delays there. A500D Road in Audley has been very busy, but the latest news we have there, traffic has returned to normal on the northbound carriageway up to where it meets the M6 at Junction 16. And talking about the M6, still busy over the Thelwall Viaduct, and also around its junction with the M56 at Lym.
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3: Motors. And I'll have the final update for you on Silk just after 9 o'clock. On the way in a moment, feel-good song from Stella Lefty, her latest single. Let's have a 90s classic, this time from Genesis.

It's such a laid-back song, isn't it? It's new from Stella Lefty. It's called Boston. And it's this hour's feel-good song on Silk, preceded by Genesis and what could be my theme tune. And I can't dance. Trust me, I can't. Right, so it's Dave Phillips with you till midday when we have the big afternoon show with Daz. He's got another midday mystery year for you, and he's been a bit sneaky today. I'm sworn to secrecy, and I can't tell any more, but listen very carefully to the clues after 12. That's all I can say. It's day two of the movie challenge and the mystery voice, and I don't think he's got any clues just yet. And he'll have another random question for you. So Daz with you after 12. Evening show at 7. Love Zone at 10.

Latest single from Taylor Swift. It's called I Knew It, I Knew You, preceded by The Look from the 80s, and I think that was their only hit, called I Am The Beat. And I remember buying that as a 7-inch single back in the day, and when it came to the end of the song, it just said beat, beat, beat, until you picked the needle off the gramophone. Making myself sound very old there, aren't I? My rewind track on the way in a moment, then the news at 9. But before we do that, we'll do this from Eliza Doolittle.

0: Eliza Doolittle. Now, coming up in the next hour of the show, as you would expect, it's the 9 at 9. And all the songs I'm going to play this morning are number one songs from one particular year. And as an extra clue to get you thinking about this, we're going back to the year that Channel 4 TV was launched. More clues on the way after 9.
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1: Tuesday's 9 at 9 on the way shortly. It's going to be dry across Cheshire this morning with sunny spells and a light breeze. Could turn a bit cloudy later in the day, but it should remain dry. Temperatures up to 23 later.
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2: VAT is to be removed from household electricity bills as part of Andy Burnham's pledge to tackle the cost of living. It'll be funded through scrapping the digital ID programme and is due to save households around £45 each. The new Prime Minister says it's about providing early breathing space for households.
3: We have to change the way we do politics, turn the country around. No, nobody can be happy with the fact that we're seeing all of this turbulence. And I'm conscious that I'm the sixth person to walk up Downing Street in the last decade. That isn't good enough. We need to be better. We will be better.
2: Mr. Burnham's due to chair his first New Look Cabinet meeting later today. A man's due in court today over the murder of Anne Widdicombe. 28-year-old Joshua Kerry, who's from Rotherham, is charged with her murder and not the terrorism offence he was later arrested under. But police say inquiries into a potential motive are ongoing, including potential political or terrorist motivations. The rate of UK unemployment's remained unchanged at 4.9%, but job vacancies have fallen back as small businesses face rising costs and higher wage bills. Figures show there are around 7,000 fewer vacancies. The Office for National Statistics also say wage growth fell below 3% for the first time since 2020. Wildfire warnings have been extended across Scotland as fire and rescue services continue to battle fires across the country. Fires at the Cairngorms and Arthur's Seat have been burning for days. Warnings remain in force across the Central Highlands, Southern and Eastern Scotland. The pay gap between chief executive and workers is the widest it's been for 8 years. The High Pay Centre says excessive spending on top earners comes at the expense of pay increases for the rest of the workforce. Andrew Speak is their interim director.
4: No one has really sort of tried to push back, and I think companies now feel more at ease with awarding much bigger pay packages.
2: And tributes continue to be paid to former England and Newcastle legend Kevin Keegan, who's died at the age of 75. Alan Shearer called his former manager his hero, while the Prince of Wales says he inspired generations with his talent, passion and love of the game.
5: In local news, firefighters from Crewe have put out a grass verge fire on the M6 northbound carriageway after receiving multiple emergency calls. The flames were out on arrival, but firefighters dampened down around 10 metres of grass using a hose reel jet. Police were also in attendance to help manage the traffic. Firefighters were called to an unattended campfire in Macclesfield after it was found still smouldering. Crews located the fire and used water backpacks to extinguish it, preventing any risk of it spreading. No injuries or further incidents were reported. And Crewe Alexandra boss Lee Bell has praised his players following Saturday's pre-season draw with Stoke City. The Railwaymen faced a real test from a physical Potter's outfit, Adrian Thibault's second-half header, and Crewe Alexandra a 1-1 draw at the Mournflake Stadium. Bell said the most pleasing bit was what the players were able to achieve with the football. That's the latest. For more news from our area, click silk1069.com.
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1: Now we do this every morning at this time. It is, of course, the 9 at 9. Going back to the year that Channel 4 TV was launched, and the Human League spent 2 weeks at the top of the charts

0: It was the first German song to reach number one in Britain. But what was the year? That's the question we're asking you this morning. Kraftwerk, of course, and The Model. A song that surprisingly only spent 1 week at the top of the charts. Preceded by The Human League, who spent 2 weeks in January of this year with Don't You Want Me. What can I tell you about this year? Well, here's another clue. It was the year that troops from Argentina invaded the Falkland Islands. More clues later.
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0: 11 minutes past 9 o'clock now on Silk. Still got delays on Old Mill Road in Sandbach. It's from Crewe Road up to the A534. However, the queues we had earlier on the A500D road in Audley seem to be easing up to where it meets the M6 at Junction 16. It's still busy on the M6 itself, of course, particularly around the Thelwall Viaduct and the junction with the M56 at Lym. Elsewhere, no major problems to report, and if you're using public transport this morning, no issues there either.
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0: Motors. And of course, Daz will keep you updated with all the traffic and travel news from 4 o'clock this afternoon on Silk. The 9 at 9 continues in a moment. We go to June of our mystery year and a number one from Madness.
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Tuesday mornings 9 at 9, I'm Dave Phillips, and that was Captain Sensible, and he spent 2 weeks at the top of the charts in July of our year with Happy Talk, preceded by Madness, who also spent 2 weeks at the top with House of Fun in June of the year. Right, if you worked out what the answer is, send me a message on Facebook and I will give you a mention between now and 10, even if you get it wrong. Now, I can't say fairer than that. Some more clues. It was the year that The Jam split up and Paul Weller formed the Style Council. Graceland opened to the public for the very first time. And in sporting news, Alec Higgins won the World Snooker Championship.

0: Hopefully that will help you to work out what today's 9 at 9 is. Dexy's Midnight Runners, who spent a staggering 4 weeks at the top of the charts in August of this year with Come On Eileen, preceded by Irene Cara and the theme from the film Fame, which spent a mere 2 weeks at the top in July of this particular year. Some more clues for you. Aston Villa won the European Cup in this year, and Dustin Hoffman starred in the film Tootsie.
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0: Tuesday morning on Silk. It's the 9 at 9. Well done to Mark Hewitt. He was the first to get it right this morning, and it was the Channel 4 clue that helped him. Thomas Gain got it after I played the Human League, and Rachel Blowers got it right as well after that sporting headline.
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Tuesday's 9 at 9, I'm Dave Phillips, and that's a song that sold 365,000 copies in this particular year. That's 1,000 every day. Culture Club, of course, and Do You Really Want to Hurt Me? Preceded by Survivor and Eye of the Tiger, which is another song that spent 4 weeks at the top of the charts. Some final clues for you. We're looking for the year that Hulk Hogan appeared in the film Rocky III, and Boys from the Black Stuff was shown for the first time on BBC TV.

That's Eddie Grant, who was a member of the Equals back in the 60s. Remember Baby Come Back? But that was a solo hit for him in our mystery year. In fact, it spent 3 weeks at the top of the charts in November of this year. And that was I Don't Wanna Dance. So, putting all those clues together, what do you reckon the year was today? Go on, have a guess. And if you said 1982, well done. If you didn't, better luck tomorrow when the 9 at 9 returns, just after 9, surprisingly, with Mike Peters. I've been

New music on Silk from Take That, their latest single called Sweet July. And of course, Tom Grennan before that, and A Little Bit of Love. This day in 1999, the cast of Friends were in the news when they were offered £156,000 an episode to do an eighth year of the show. Previously, they had made a mere £63,000 per episode. It's a hard life being in TV, isn't it? Rewind track on the way in a moment. Then the news at 10. After this, from Billie Eilish. And it's Bad Guy, but you.

0: haunting song, isn't it? That's Billie Eilish. Now, coming up at the next hour of the show, we'll look at today's celebrity birthdays, and in particular, we'll mark the 45th birthday of a talented singer and songwriter from London.
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1: Looking for summer tyres? 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
2: And the heat wave continues. Dry across Cheshire this morning with long sunny spells and a light breeze. Could turn a bit cloudy later in the day, but it should remain dry. Temperatures up to 23 later.
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3: We're into day two of Andy Burnham's premiership. Today, he'll chair his first New Look cabinet meeting, pledging to help people with the cost of living. He's already announced a tax cut on electricity bills, funded by scrapping the digital ID scheme. But one of those ousted from the cabinet, Darren Jones, says the scheme was unfunded, so more information will be needed on how they'll pay for it. Speaking from homeless shelter yesterday, the new PM says he will do things differently.
4: It's not just about, you know, me going into a job. It's about what you're going to do with it. Do you have a plan? Am I going to back places like this so that they can do more? That is what it's all about. As people will see, I am clear about what I want to do. I know what I think the country needs. I am ready to lead.
3: A 28-year-old man is due in court today, charged with the murder of Anne Widdicombe. Joshua Kerry from Rotherham has been remanded into custody. He was first arrested on suspicion of murder before being rearrested on terrorism offences, though he's not been charged with that offence. Police say inquiries into any potential motive are ongoing. Job vacancies have fallen back further, with small businesses hiring less due to rising costs and a higher wage bill. But the rate of unemployment has remained unchanged at 4.9% in the 3 months to May. The gap between the pay of chief executives of leading companies and workers is the widest it's been for 8 years. Meanwhile, the FTSE 100 firm spent over $850 million on the pay of executives in the last year. Andrew Speak is from the High Pay Centre.
5: I think this is a real opportunity now to really sort of challenge shareholder primacy, whereby companies primarily have to serve their shareholders before the interests of other stakeholders like workers, consumers, the environment and wider society.
3: And tributes continue to be paid to Kevin Keegan, former Newcastle and England manager who's died at the age of 75. Alan Shearer, who played under Keegan, called him his hero, his manager and friend. Former Liverpool defender Jamie Carragher also called him one of the greatest players this country has ever produced. From Radio News Hub, I'm Frankie Hersine.
6: In local news, firefighters attended a grass verge fire on the northbound M6 between junction 16 and 17 after receiving multiple emergency calls. The flames had gone out before crews arrived, but firefighters used a hose reel jet to damp down around 10 metres of scorched grass. Police were also at the scene to help manage traffic while the incident was dealt with. Firefighters in Macclesfield have extinguished an unattended campfire after it was found still smouldering. A crew from the town used water backpacks to put out the fire before it could spread. The incident was brought under control quickly with no reports of injuries or damage. And Adrian Thibault's second half header earned Crewe Alexandra a 1-1 draw with Stoke City at the Mournflake Stadium on Saturday, and boss Lee Bell seemed happy with the game. The railwayman faced a real test from a physical Potters outfit. Bell said the most pleasing bit was what the players were able to achieve with the football. That's the latest. For more news from our area, click silk1069.com.
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2: Now, if you're celebrating your birthday today, I shall tell you about some of the famous people you share it with, including a singer and songwriter from London who is 45 today. We'll play one of her big hits for you. We'll start this hour with Sia

Tuesday morning on Silk, that's Midnight Oil, who hailed from Sydney in Australia. And I think that was their only hit in Britain, but I've not checked. And that's Beds Are Burning, and See Ya before that, and Give Me Love. So I'm looking after the show just for today for Andy Clues, who's enjoying great weather on his holiday in Wales. He's back with you next week. Oh, and by the way, Mike Peters will be looking after this show for the rest of this week. Daz is here at midday with the Big Afternoon Show, Evening Show at 7, and The Love Zone at 10 tonight. Now, I'm going to play you the current song from Snow Patrol and Kylie Minogue now. This is a former song of the week, and it's called These Alarms.

0: Now, when I played that on my Sunday show, I mentioned that if you haven't had chance to see the Netflix documentary on Kylie Minogue, it's in three parts, it is well worth it. Even if, like me, you're not the world's biggest fan of Kylie Minogue, an absolutely fascinating documentary. That was Kylie with Snow Patrol, of course, and These Alarms, former Song of the Week. And before the end of the show, I'll squeeze in our brand new Song of the Week, which is the new single from The Script.
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hits. With Admiral Travel, Grove Street, Wilmslow, Argentina or Chile this summer, Buenos Aires and the Tango or the wild landscapes of Patagonia. If you can't pick a winner,

0: It's another former song of the week on Silk, new single from U2 called Street of Dreams. Before that, from the 90s, it was Candy Staten and You Got the Love. 24 minutes past 10 now.
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0: It is the 21st of July today. If you're celebrating a birthday, hope you're having a good one. Let me tell you about some of the famous people you share it with. We'll start with Yusuf Islam, or Cat Stevens, as he prefers to be known now. English singer and songwriter. He is 78 today. Had he still been with us, Robin Williams would have been 75 today. Jim Martin, who's a guitarist with Faith No More, is 65. British actor Ross Kemp celebrates his 62nd birthday. And Terry Caldwell from East 17, he's 52 today. Today also sees the 80th birthday of Barry Whitwam, and you're probably wondering who he is. Well, he was the drummer with Herman's Hermits back in the 60s. And Mark Wilson, who was a member of the Four Pennies in the 60s. Now, you don't remember them, do you? But I do. He's 81 today. But as I mentioned earlier on, today also sees the 45th birthday of an English singer and songwriter from London, born on this day in 1981. Paloma Faith is 45 today.

0: Albuquerque.
1: And I bet you were singing along to that, weren't you? That's Prefab Sprout on Silk and the King of Rock and Roll, preceded by Paloma Faith and her brilliant cover version of Mama Cass's Make Your Own Kind of Music. And we played that to mark the fact that Paloma Faith is 45 today. Do you want another Phillips fascinating fact? Here's an interesting one. When France's high-speed train broke the world train speed record, it had to apply the brakes for 10 miles before eventually stopping.
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That's the brand new song of the week on Silk. It's a new single from The Script. It's called The Crowd Was Singing Wonderwall, and apparently it was inspired by Oasis's Live 25 tour. And highly appropriately, before that, I played Oasis and Don't Look Back in Anger. Dave Phillips for a Tuesday morning. Thanks for your company today. I'm going to play the brand new single from Blossoms in a moment. You're going to like that. But you'll like this equally. It's Lily Allen. I wanna be

0: It's the new single from Blossoms. It's called Meet Me in Love. And of course, Lily Allen before that and The Fear. Dave Phillips for a Tuesday morning. Coming up in the final hour of the show, we'll look at today's music news with stories this morning about the Sex Pistols, Michael Jackson, Fleetwood Mac, Oasis and Ashanti.
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1: Another dry and very warm day across Cheshire with long sunny spells and a light breeze. Could turn a bit cloudy later in the day, but it should remain dry. Temperatures this afternoon getting up to 23 Celsius.
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2: Andy Burnham's announced a VAT cut on electricity bills as part of his pledge to help tackle the cost of living. It's to be funded by scrapping the digital ID scheme, but experts say it doesn't address the full scale of what households are facing. The new Prime Minister is promising to provide early breathing space for households, though.
3: I will stick to the manifesto. I will be bold and I will be true to what it says. But there are big changes that I can implement coming from that manifesto. It is about a new political model. It is about a new economic model for the country.
2: Today, Mr. Burnham will chair his first cabinet meeting after making sweeping changes to its composition yesterday. A man has arrived in court this morning over the murder of Anne Widdecombe. 28-year-old Joshua Kerry, who's from Rotherham, is charged with her murder and not the terrorism offence he was later rearrested under. Police say inquiries into a potential motive are ongoing. The rate of UK unemployment remained unchanged at 4.9%, but job vacancies have fallen back and small businesses face rising costs and higher wage bills. Figures show there were around 7,000 fewer vacancies. Office for National Statistics data also shows wage growth fell below 3% for the first time since 2020. Wildfire warnings have been extended across Scotland as fire and rescue services continue to battle fires across the country. Fires at the Cairngorms and Arthur's Seat have been burning for days. Warnings remain in force across the central highlands, southern and eastern Scotland. The pay gap between chief executives and workers is the widest it's been for 8 years. The High Pay Centre says excessive spending on top earners comes at the expense of pay increases for the rest of the workforce. Andrew Speak is their interim director.
4: One thing that could be done is companies with extremely high pay ratios that pay more in corporation tax, that there's some kind of punitive model.
2: And tributes continue to be paid to former England, Newcastle and Liverpool legend Kevin Keegan, who's died at the age of 75. Alan Shearer called his former manager his hero, while the Prince of Wales say he inspired generations with his talent, passion and love of the game.
5: In local news, firefighters from Crewe have put out a grass verge fire on the M6 northbound carriageway after receiving multiple emergency calls. The flames were out on arrival, but firefighters dampened down around 10 metres of grass using a hose reel jet. Police were also in attendance to help manage the traffic. Firefighters were called to an unattended campfire in Macclesfield after it was found still smouldering. Crews located the fire and used water backpacks to extinguish it, preventing any risk of it spreading. No injuries or further incidents were reported. And Crewe Alexandra boss Lee Bell has praised his players following Saturday's pre-season draw with Stoke City. The Railwaymen faced a real test from a physical Potter's outfit, Adrian Thibault's second half header, and Crewe Alexandra a 1-1 draw at the Mournflake Stadium. Bell said the most pleasing bit was what the players were able to achieve with the football. That's the latest. For more news from our area, click silk1069.com.
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1: So it's the final hour of Tuesday's morning show. I'm in for Andy until midday. Music news in this hour with stories today about the Sex Pistols, Michael Jackson, Fleetwood Mac, Oasis and Ashanti. Start this.

Now, you might find this difficult to believe, but Tapao had a total of 11 hits in the 80s and 90s. But that's really the only one most of us remember, probably because it was their only number one in 1987. And that was China in Your Hand, of course. Jesse Ware before that and Pearls. And a recent single from Ray is on the way in a moment. It's Dave Phillips for a Tuesday morning with today's music news, starting off with this story from the 21st of July in 1977, when the Sex Pistols made their debut on BBC's Top of the Pops.

0: It's the morning show for Tuesday, the 21st of July. I'm Dave Phillips, and that, of course, was a recent single from Ray called Where Is My Husband. Another item of music news, this one from this day in 1990, when a rock concert entitled The Wall was staged in East Berlin to celebrate the dismantling of the Berlin Wall.
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the current song from Bruno Mars, and of course In Excess before that, and Disappear. This day in 1992, Michael Jackson's car managed to drive over the foot of a policewoman when fans pressed for a glimpse of the star over in Denmark. Thankfully, she wasn't seriously injured.

0: like me. Many years ago, I worked for one of those radio stations that only played old music, and I had a friend who worked there, and he loved that Uncle Cracker song so much, he slipped it into the show. He got into a lot of trouble because it wasn't an oldie then, but I can understand why he did it. That's Uncle Cracker and Follow Me, preceded by The Jam, of course, and Going Underground. Another item of music news, this one from 1994, when Mick Fleetwood was in the news, when he opened his new restaurant and blues club in Virginia. Fleetwood Mac actually performed a surprise 25-minute set for the opening. Wouldn't it have been wonderful to be there for that?
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Tuesday morning on Silk, I'm Dave Phillips, and that's a recent single from Sombra called Homewrecker. It's also this hour's feel-good tune, and before that, The Brilliant Cure from the 90s, and Friday I'm in Love. Another item of music news, this one goes back to this day in 1994, when Oasis were in the news, when they played their first ever American gig over in New York.

Perhaps a touch loud for a Tuesday morning, but it's a great song. Kings of Leon on Silk and Sex on Fire. Before that, a one-hit wonder from the 80s from Modern Talking and the brilliant Brother Louie. Final item of music news goes back 21 years to this day in 2005 when the R&B singer Ashanti was in the news when she was ordered to pay £359,000 to her former producer after a New York jury claimed that she had breached her contract. 25.

0: The song that samples The Brilliant Children by Robert Miles. It's Switch Disco with Ella Henderson and React. That's more or less it from me for today. Thanks for your company today. Just a reminder that Mike Peters is looking after the show for the rest of this week. Andy back with you next Monday, and I'll be back on your radio as usual Sunday morning at 10. Daz is on the way in a moment with a midday mystery year. And I said before, it's a bit of a sneaky one today. I won't say any more than that, but I will give you one extra clue. We're looking for the year that Tina Turner published her autobiography. More clues with Daz after 12 o'clock, and I shall leave you with a rewind track from the 80s in a moment. Good morning.
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1: Well, depending on what weather forecast you're looking at, we've got mid to low 20s, so really comfortable outside, comfortable nights for sleeping, staying dry all week, especially into the weekend, and temperatures are in the mid-20s all the way through.
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2: The UK's new Prime Minister is set to chair his first new-look cabinet meeting later today. A large portion of the ministers he chose are based in the north. Tom Cagle is a political expert from Nottingham Trent University. He says Andy Burnham's choices is a sign of the devolution to come.
3: I would expect more regional mayors to be set up, more power devolved to them, and in particular more more fiscal devolution, and fiscal powers handed down to them as well. So, you know, spending and potentially some tax-raising powers as well.
2: A man has arrived in court today over the murder of Anne Widdecombe. 28-year-old Joshua Kerry, who's from Rotherham, is charged with her murder and not the terrorism offence he was later rearrested under. Police say inquiries into a potential motive are ongoing. Three teenagers have been sentenced for the murder of 16-year-old Caden Moy. Caden was stabbed to death on a North Ayrshire beach last year. 18-year-olds Jay Stewart and Colt Hurley were both given 16 years and a 15-year-old boy 14 years. The trial heard that the boys had been throwing rocks at Caden, who was stabbed when he confronted them. A man and a woman have been arrested on suspicion of child neglect as part of an investigation into alleged offences at a religious community. More than 500 officers took part in the arrest at the addresses linked to the Ahmadi Religion of Peace and Light in Crewe and Cheshire on April the 29th as part of an investigation into alleged sexual abuse, forced marriage and modern slavery. A 13-year-old boy has become one of the first people to be treated for a brain tumour using brand new technology. The tool gives more precision during complex brain surgery, and it's being introduced at the Royal Hospital for Children in Glasgow. Roddy O'Kane is one of the surgeons. He says his team leapt at the opportunity.
4: Myself and all my colleagues, there wasn't any debate. We're going, this is miles better. There is a wee bit of learning and adjustment, but that is, you know, that's fine, because the benefit is going to be much, much more.
2: And flying taxis could soon be built in the UK. They're currently deciding where they should be built. The Velo is a four-seater vertical takeoff aircraft with panoramic windows and room for six bags. That's the latest from Radio News Hub. I'm Frankie Hersine.
5: In local news, firefighters attended a grass verge fire on the northbound M6 between junction 16 and 17 after receiving multiple emergency calls. The flames had gone out before crews arrived, but firefighters used a hose reel jet to damp down around 10 metres of scorched grass. Police were also at the scene to help manage traffic while the incident was dealt with. Firefighters in Macclesfield have extinguished an unattended campfire after it was found still smouldering. A crew from the town used water backpacks to put out the fire before it could spread. The incident was brought under control quickly with no reports of injuries or damage. And Adrian Thibault's second half header earned Crewe Alexandra a 1-1 draw with Stoke City at the Mournflake Stadium on Saturday, and boss Lee Bell seemed happy with the game. The railwayman faced a real test from a physical Potter's outfit. Bell said the most pleasing bit was what the players were able to achieve with the football. That's the latest. For more news from our area, click silk1069.com.

Bruce Hall's beating the range, and that's the way it is before that Pet Shop Boys Suburbia. New Shoes with a one-hit wonder, I Can't Wait, on the way for you next. And on the telly, the Russ Abbott Madhouse started on a Saturday night, and this also started as well. A TV theme sound by Kevin Rowland from Dexys Midnight Runners.

0: One Hit Wonder New Shoes, and I Can't Wait. The year was 1986. Did I catch you out today? Have I caught you out? Yes, it was the same year as yesterday. I know. Not very often we do that, though, is it? Yeah, so 1986 today. Did you listen to the year and go, I think he's 1986, but he wouldn't do the same year twice. Yes, I would. So many great songs in that year. Garbage, Olivia Rodrigo, and Corona lined up next then.
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0: Controller, Rhythm of the Night, music next from Robbie, and we'll do something from Huey Lewis in the news in a bit as well.
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If you want to make contact today with the Big Afternoon Show, message me via the app, the website, or socials, or send me a voice note. You could appear on the show this afternoon. Andreas Johnson, now glorious, and Joe Jackson, they're stepping out on the way before one.

0: Andreas Johnson and Glorious. He was a one-hit wonder. He was in the 90s. On the way after 1 o'clock, then we'll do today's random pub quiz question for fun.
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1: Another warm, sunny day today. Temperatures in the mid-20s and mid-teens overnight.
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2: VAT is being cut from household electricity bills. That's the latest announcement in the new Prime Minister's string of policies. It follows Andy Burnham's pledge yesterday to tackle rough sleeping across the UK. Political expert Tom Cahill says both moves are about short-term change.
3: I think that makes sense from a strategic point of view to start with things that are straightforward, relatively. Obviously, still cost money. The public can begin to see relatively quickly. He's come in on a promise of change, which again, I guess Keir Starmer did as well, but failed to deliver.
2: A 28-year-old man is appearing in court charged with the murder of Anne Widdecombe. Joshua Kerry from Rotherham has now been remanded into custody. He was the first arrested on suspicion of murder before being rearrested on terrorism offences, though he's not been charged with that offence. Police say inquiries into a potential motive are ongoing. A man and a woman have been arrested on suspicion of child neglect. It's part of an investigation into alleged offences at a religious community. More than 500 officers took part in the arrests at addresses linked to the Ahmadi Religion of Peace and Light in Crewe, Cheshire on April 29th. Thames Water has announced a hosepipe ban for millions of customers after the exceptionally dry hot weather and high demand. The restriction will come into effect on Thursday, but the utility is asking households to follow the ban immediately ahead of its official start date. A teenage boy with a brain tumour has been treated using new technology in Scotland. Toby Pertz, who's 13 and from the Highlands, was one of the first patients to undergo surgery using the system. Roddy O'Kane was one of the surgeons. He explains.
4: We can access around angles that we couldn't before. This scope allowing us to do that, and then that becomes of great benefit.
2: And a letter written by a passenger days before he died in the Titanic disaster is expected to sell for up to £35,000 at auction. Henry Price Hodges wrote the letter to a friend.
5: In local news, two more people have been arrested by detectives investigating reports of serious offences involving members of a religious group in Crewe. A 43-year-old British man was arrested in the Wilmslow area on suspicion of child neglect offences and attempting to pervert the course of justice, while a 53-year-old Mexican woman was arrested in Middlewich on suspicion of human trafficking offences and child neglect. After failings allowed around 250 homes being occupied without planning permission, Cheshire East Council has allowed a developer to bypass the latest conditions on a housing estate in Crewe. Coppenhall Place had its planning permission revoked in 2022. And police are asking drivers across East Cheshire to ensure everyone's wearing their seatbelt before heading out for days out throughout the summer holidays. That's the latest. For more news from our area, click silk1069.com.
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2: Tributes continue to be paid to former England captain and manager Kevin Keegan following his death at the age of 75. Sir Alex Ferguson, who famously saw his Manchester United side overturn a 12-point deficit on Keegan's Newcastle to win the Premier League title in 1996, says he built the best ever Magpies team and he carried the love of the game on his sleeve. Here's former Newcastle midfielder Lee Clark.
6: No one's any individual's bigger than any football club, is rightly so, but if ever anyone being close, that was Kevin.
2: La Liga president Javier Tebas has called for FIFA president Gianni Infantino to quit. His comments come after Spain's World Cup triumph, accusing the governing body of destroying the football industry. One other piece of football news, and Andrew Crofts has been reunited with Roberto Di Zerbi at Tottenham, having been appointed as assistant head coach. And in cricket, it's the start of the 100. MI London are taking on Sunrisers Leeds in both the men's and women's competition.
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she goes, which living creature uses their arms to see light? Okay, there we are. That's our random pub quiz question for today. Which living creature uses their arms to see light? What do you reckon it is? This is new from Ariana Grande.

0: Football song of the week for us, Ariana Grande, Hate That I Made You Love Me, Delight, Rag & Bone Man and Belinda Carlisle on the way soon.
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Rag and Bone Man and Human, Belinda Carlisle and I Get Weak. It's National Junk Food Day today. I used to love junk food. Don't have it anymore. Now I'm on these magic jabs, if you know what I'm talking about. Don't have junk food at all. I remember about a year ago, I started these magic jabs for my sleep apnea and everything else I've got going on because of my weight. And about a week into using them, I tried to have a takeaway, didn't enjoy it at all, left off of it, so I haven't bothered since. So yeah, there we are. But National Junk Food today, which is your go-to takeaway? On a Friday night, is it a traditional chippy? Is it maybe a curry on a Saturday night or a Chinese on a Sunday night? What is your go-to junk food takeaway with the family? Linda Carlisle.

0: De La Lefty in Boston. So our random pub quiz question for today, which living creature uses their arms to see light? Mock Turtles next.
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0: Dancing Tube, Star Predictor, I've got an 80s rewind on the way next. So which living creature uses their arms to see light? Well done to you for our random pub quiz question. If you've got it correct, it's the octopus. Octopuses use their tentacles, their arms, to see light. I didn't know that. Right, that 80s rewind next, and then use it too.
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1: Another warm and sunny week this week. Temperatures in the mid-20s and mid-teens overnight, and it's staying dry all week.
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2: In the first meeting of his cabinet, Andy Burnham says they need to be a cost-of-living government and give people a sense that help is coming. After arriving to applause, he says the government needs to examine all possible ways to help families struggling with high costs. It comes after the new Prime Minister says VAT will be cut on electricity bills. That follows his announcement yesterday that tackling rough sleeping will also be a top priority. Tom Cagle is a political expert from Nottingham Trent University.
3: It's going to be a very focus on those kind of very quick, rapid policies that can start to make a difference and the public start to feel making a difference as well. And I think this is going to be one of the criticisms of Keir Starmer, that there was too much focus on the medium to long term, not enough focus on the short term, which is obviously, you know, we're living in a society where we are expecting kind of very quick and rapid turnarounds. You know, we want things done quickly.
2: Meanwhile, UK government borrowing fell by a third last month. That's a bigger decline than forecasters were expecting and delivers some early relief to John Healey on his first day as Chancellor. Three teenagers have been sentenced for the murder of 16-year-old Caden Moy. Caden was stabbed to death on a beach last year. 18-year-olds Jay Stewart and Cole Turley were both given 16 years and a 15-year-old was given 14 years. Caden Moy's father, Paul Moy, spoke outside the High Court.
4: Today, the three boys responsible for taking our son Caden's life has finally been sentenced. While today's outcome brings a measure of justice, it does not bring peace. It does not bring our son back.
2: A monkey has been found abandoned on a London bus in a laundry bag. The RSPCA says it's feared to be the first of many abandonments after April's new legislation mandated that all primates kept in England are licensed. And England's worst motorway has been named. The M27 has come under fire because of constant roadworks and delays. Just over half the drivers say they've experienced a good journey on the road.
5: In local news, Cheshire East Council has allowed a developer to bypass the latest conditions on a Crewe estate, where previous blunders led to about 250 homes being occupied without planning permission. Cobham Hall Place had its planning permission revoked in 2022. Detectives investigating reports of serious offences involving members of a religious group in Crewe have arrested two more people. A 53-year-old Mexican woman was arrested in Middlewich on suspicion of human trafficking offences and child neglect, while a 43-year-old British man was arrested in the Wilmslow area on suspicion of child neglect offences and attempting to pervert the course of justice. And Cheshire Police are asking drivers across East Cheshire to ensure everyone's buckled up ahead of summer holiday trips. That's the latest. For more news from our area, click silk1069.com.

0: Bananarama, Cruel Summer, Role Model next, and High Hopes. Let's give you the movie challenge for this week. Name this film.
1: You're telling me that you're Spencer?
2: Yes, yes, yes, that's it. Fridge, I'm Spencer, which means you're Moose Finbar. It says it right there on your vest.
0: Any ideas of that film?

0: Role Model and High Hopes, that is new music to us here on The Big Afternoon Show. Robin Thicke and Wet Wet Wet lined up next.
1: 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Even the tester laughed.
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That's Robin Thicke and Blurred Lines, Wet, Wet, Wet, Sweet Little Mystery. So I've got no date to give you on this, but I believe not long to go now for the new season. Yes, it's coming back of Line of Duty, and all the original cast members are coming back. So Adrian Dunbar, who plays Hastings. The lady that was in... What was her name? The lady that was in the explosive... You know, the Bomb Squad's spin-off series. I've forgotten what her name is now. You know which one I'm talking about, don't you? And also the Scottish chap as well. Martin Compton. Yeah, he's going to be in it as well. But yeah, not long to go now before we see the first few episodes, or trailers at least, of the new season of Line of Duty coming back. And which way are they going to go with it now?

0: 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Show on.
1: This boogie's in my soul. Chaka Khan and Snoop Dogg, former song of the week for us. We've got Anastasia on the way, and we'll do some You Take That before three.
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100 Fantastic Days. So imagine having what is described as the luckiest name. Yeah, the luckiest name. So our very own Dave Phillips, who works here on a Sunday, and occasionally when I'm off or somebody's off, Dave Phillips is he's got the luckiest name. Yeah, the name Dave is officially the luckiest. Apparently Dave's have notched up to 1.3 million wins with People's Postcode Lottery. Also, they are the luckiest people when it comes to making a bet at on the GGs and all that kind of stuff. So if your name is Dave, you're very, very lucky. So is your name Dave?

0: Brand new Take That, Sweet July, 80s Rewind next, and the news at 3, then after 3 o'clock, we'll do our Stuck in Reverse.
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4: 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Welcome back to Costa Coffee's Iced Coffee Forecast, here to update you on the week ahead. 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
2: Weather's pretty decent for this week at the start of the school holidays. Clear blue skies, lots of dry weather around, and temperatures in the mid-20s.
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3: In the first meeting of his cabinet, new Prime Minister Andy Burnham says they need to be a cost of living government and give people a sense that help is coming.
4: We will only deliver for people and make hope feel real for people if we are pulling ourselves together in the same direction, and we have a really positive working relationship.
3: After arriving to applause, he says the government needs to examine all possible ways to help families struggling with high costs. It follows appointments announced yesterday, including a large portion of ministers based in the north. A 28-year-old man has appeared at Westminster Magistrates Court charged with the murder of former MP Anne Widdecombe. Joshua Kerry of Rotherham was first arrested on suspicion of murder before being rearrested on terrorism offences, though he's not been charged with that offence. He's been remanded in custody to appear at the Old Bailey this afternoon. The former MP was found with a serious head injury in her home. The father of a 16-year-old boy who was murdered on a beach says losing him has devastated their family forever. Caden Moy was fatally stabbed on Irvine Beach on May 17th last year after three teenagers acted together to attack him. They were sentenced today after being found guilty of murder following a trial at the High Court in Glasgow. His father Paul spoke outside court.
5: Caden was more than a name in the courtroom or a headline in the news. He was our son. He was loved beyond words and had his whole life ahead of him.
3: Thames Water has announced a hose pipe ban for millions of customers. It's after the exceptionally dry, hot weather and high demand. It will come into effect on Thursday. And Stephen Graham has received a companionship from Sir Paul McCartney at the Liverpool Institute for Performing Arts graduation ceremony. Over the past year, the actor has won a BAFTA, Emmy, Golden Globe and Critics' Choice Award for his starring role in the series Adolescence.
6: In local news, two more people have been arrested by detectives investigating reports of serious offences involving members of a religious group in Crewe. A 43-year-old British man was arrested in the Wilmslow area on suspicion of child neglect offences and attempting to pervert the course of justice, while a 53-year-old Mexican woman was arrested in Middlewich on suspicion of human trafficking offences and child neglect. After failings allowed around 250 homes being occupied without planning permission, Cheshire East Council has allowed a developer to bypass the latest conditions on a housing estate in Crewe. Coppenhall Place had its planning permission revoked in 2022. And police are asking drivers across East Cheshire to ensure everyone's wearing their seatbelt before heading out for days out throughout the summer holidays. That's the latest. For more news from our area, click silk1069.com.

Danny Wilson, Mary's Prayer. Let's do you the stuck in reverse for this week. Name this song going the wrong way. I think that's quite difficult, don't you? Artist and title, please. You name that song going the wrong way. This is a former Song of the Week Snow Patrol in Cali Minogue. These Alarms.

0: Call the song of the week for us. Snow Patrol and Callie Minogue and These Alarms. Luther Vandross to play soon after Armin van Helden next.
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to 1975, and if you're too shy, this is the smooth sound of Luther Vandross. Silky smooth, this man is, or was, I should say. Give Me the Reason, and then last week's Song of the Week, you two next.

0: the YouTube Studio Dreams. We've got some Galantis and David Guetta on the way. We'll do some Boy Meets Girl and New Blossoms before four.
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We've been still waiting for a star to fall, so the Nantwich Food Festival kicks off in September, the first weekend of September, 4th, 5th and 6th. It's on a Friday, Saturday and Sunday. It's a free family event just before the kids go back to school. And the very exciting thing about the Nantwich Food Festival is there's lots of food and drink available, plus lots of free live music while you enjoy that food and drink as well. It takes over the whole of Nantwich with two live music stages, and we're going to be there bringing us all the highlights as well. Nantwich Food Festival at the first weekend of September, just before the kids go back to school, and it's a free family event for the whole 3 days.

0: Blossoms, Meet Me in Love. We've got an 80s rewind next, then we'll do the news at 4. After 4 o'clock, we'll do our mystery voice for day 2 before the clues start tomorrow.
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1: Warm and sunny for the rest of the week again. Another week of lovely temperatures. Temperatures in the mid-20s, mid-teens by night. Lots of dry weather around.
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2: Andy Burnham's chaired his first cabinet meeting and says his new top team need to be a cost-of-living government. In his first policy announcement, VAT will be cut on electricity bills, saving the average household £45 a year. It'll be paid for by scrapping the digital ID scheme. But Danny Jones, until yesterday a key member of Sir Keir Starmer's team, says that project was never fully costed. Tom Cagle, political expert from Nottingham Trent University, thinks policy announcements will come thick and fast.
3: It's going to be a very focused on those kind of very quick, rapid policies that can start to make a difference and the public start to feel making a difference as well. And I think this is going to be one of the criticisms of Keir Starmer, that there was too much focus on the medium to long term, not enough focus on the short term, which is obviously, you know, we're living in a society where we are expecting kind of very quick and rapid turnarounds. You know, we want things done quickly.
2: Meanwhile, UK government borrowing fell by a third last month. It's a bigger decline than forecasters were expecting and delivers some early relief to new Chancellor John Healey on his first day in the job. Next, a 28-year-old man's appeared in court charged with the murder of former MP Anne Widdecombe. Joshua Kerry from Rotherham in South Yorkshire has been remanded in custody and will appear at the Old Bailey again later this afternoon. Three teenagers have been sentenced for the murder of 16-year-old Caden Moy. The teenager was stabbed to death on a beach in North Ayrshire last year. 18-year-olds Jay Stewart and Cole Turley have been given 16-year jail terms, and a 15-year-old has been sentenced to 14 years. Caden's father, Paul, spoke outside the High Court.
4: Today, the three boys responsible for taking our son Caden's life has finally been sentenced. While today's outcome brings a measure of justice, it does not bring peace. It does not bring our son back.
2: And a monkey has been found abandoned on a London bus in a laundry bag. The RSPCA fear new legislation, which means primates now need to be licensed, will lead to an increase in the animals being abandoned.
5: In local news, Cheshire East Council has allowed a developer to bypass the latest conditions on a Crewe estate, where previous blunders led to about 250 homes being occupied without planning permission. Cobham Hall Place had its planning permission revoked in 2022. Detectives investigating reports of serious offences involving members of a religious group in Crewe have arrested two more people. A 53-year-old Mexican woman was arrested in Middlewich on suspicion of human trafficking offences and child neglect, while a 43-year-old British man was arrested in the Wilmslow area on suspicion of child neglect offences and attempting to pervert the course of justice. And Cheshire Police are asking drivers across East Cheshire to ensure everyone's buckled up ahead of summer holiday trips. That's the latest. For more news from our area, click silk1069.com.
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6: Tributes continue to be paid to former England captain and manager Kevin Keegan following his death at the age of 75. Sir Alex Ferguson, who famously saw his Manchester United side overturn a 12-point deficit on Keegan's Newcastle to win the Premier League title in 1996, says he built the best ever Magpies team and he carried the love of the game on his sleeve. Here's former Newcastle midfielder Lee Clark.
7: No one, any individual, is bigger than any football club, is rightly so, but if ever anyone being closed, it was Kevin.
6: La Liga president Javier Tebas has called for FIFA president Gianni Infantino to quit. His comments come after Spain's World Cup triumph, accusing the governing body of destroying the football industry. One other piece of football news, and Andrew Crofts has been reunited with Roberto Di Zerbi at Tottenham, having been appointed as assistant head coach. And in cricket, it's the start of the 100. MI London are taking on Sunrisers Leeds in both the men's and women's competition.
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0: So popular, that is Ray and Where Is My Husband. Quick look at the roads for you next, and we'll do D-Ream, Madonna, and some Christina Aguilera, plus our mystery voice.
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0: Just like to look a little bit busy now around the M6, north and southbound. Old Mill Road in Sandbach is pretty busy as well. Macclesfield, the Flower Park Junction, and Rigi Benkey Light, busy where the Jolly Sailor Pub is as well. If you're going up towards the Big Tesco roundabout and Highball Road, busy there as well. And that's about it around our patch.
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0: That is Avicii and Wake Me Up, Madonna, Express Yourself, and also Christina Aguilera on the way next. Here's our mystery voice. Who on earth is this?
1: And I slid along the floor and hit this radiator.
0: Who on earth is that?
1: And I slid along the floor and hit this radiator.
0: Who is that? It's our mystery voice. Clue one tomorrow.

0: Christina Aguilera and Genie in a Bottle. Before that, Madonna and Express Yourself. I've got some Bruno Mars and some Jason Derulo on the way for you before 5 o'clock. Today has been National Junk Food Day today. Are you having a bit of junk food for your tea? Maybe your takeaway of choice? What is your takeaway of choice? What do you go to every time it's a takeaway night?
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0: Busy up towards Bosley Lights, busy through Congleton on Malbatton Way, Clayton Bypass and Rood Hill Lights. It's busy at the Flower Park Junction as well. Silk Road, London Road, past Elysian.com, pretty chocker there, and it's chocker as well if you're going out towards Munksey's Crossroads. Knutsford, Wilmslow, Alderley Edge, usual places building up there.
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0: Jason Derulo, Want You To Want Me. 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
1: Warm and sunny to end the day with. Temperatures in the mid-teens overnight tonight. Staying dry for the rest of the week. And lovely summery temperatures and weather as we start the school holidays.
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2: Andy Burnham's told ministers he will lead a cost-of-living government after announcing an £850 million tax cut on electricity bills. From October the 1st, they'll be VAT-free, saving households £45 a year. It's being paid for by axing the Digital ID project. But Darren Jones, an ally of former PM Sir Keir Starmer, says that policy was unfunded. Conservative leader Kemi Badenoch says all new ideas need thinking through.
3: We know that things are difficult. That's why I have offered to work with Andy Burnham in the national interest to cut the benefits bill. But unfunded spending giveaways or tax cuts without a plan to pay for them will never be the answer to Britain's problems.
2: Meanwhile, London-based civil servants are being offered the chance to relocate to the new Number 10 North. Plans for the new Manchester-based branch of Downing Street are already underway. Next, Anne Widdecombe died after being hit on the head several times as she ate her lunch. Prosecutors have outlined more about her final moments as a 28-year-old man's appeared in court charged with her murder. Joshua Kerry from Rotherham in South Yorkshire has been remanded in custody. Three teenagers are beginning jail sentences for the murder of Caden Moy. The 16-year-old was stabbed to death on a beach in North Ayrshire last year. Jay Stewart and Cole Turley, who are 18, will serve 16 years, while a 15-year-old has been given 14 years. Lord Scott passed down sentence.
4: Caden Moy's death was pointless and unnecessary. You appeared at times to celebrate what you had done. With considerable presence of mind in the aftermath, you sought to conceal your involvement in this appalling crime, in a manner also consistent with this having been a planned attack.
2: A Russian warship's carried out a firing exercise off the coast of Plymouth. The Royal Navy monitored the exercise and is continuing to track the vessel's movements. And more than 10 million Thames Water customers will be banned from using their hose pipes this week.
5: In local news, two more people have been arrested by detectives investigating reports of serious offences involving members of a religious group in Crewe. A 43-year-old British man was arrested in the Wilmslow area on suspicion of child neglect offences and attempting to pervert the course of justice, while a 53-year-old Mexican woman was arrested in Middlewich on suspicion of human trafficking offences and child neglect. After failings allowed around 250 homes being occupied without planning permission, Cheshire East Council has allowed a developer to bypass the latest conditions on a housing estate in Crewe. Coppenhall Place had its planning permission revoked in 2022. And police are asking drivers across East Cheshire to ensure everyone's wearing their seatbelt before heading out for days out throughout the summer holidays. That's the latest. For more news from our area, click silk1069.com.
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6: Tributes continue to be paid to former England captain and manager Kevin Keegan following his death at the age of 75. Sir Alex Ferguson, who famously saw his Manchester United side overturn a 12-point deficit on Keegan's Newcastle to win the Premier League title in 1996, says he built the best ever Magpies team and he carried the love of the game on his sleeve. Here's former Newcastle midfielder Lee Clark.
7: No one's any individual's bigger than any football club, is rightly so, but if ever anyone being close, it was Kevin.
6: La Liga president Javier Tebas has called for FIFA president Gianni Infantino to quit. His comments come after Spain's World Cup triumph, accusing the governing body of destroying the football industry. One other piece of football news, and Andrew Crofts has been reunited with Roberto Di Zerbi at Tottenham, having been appointed as assistant head coach. And in cricket, it's the start of the 100. MI London are taking on Sunrisers Leeds in both the men's and women's competitions.
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0: Tuesday, almost done and dusted. Samba Homewrecker. Quick check on the roads next, then a dance classic from the 90s from Urban Cookie Collective. And we'll do some Queen in a bit as well.
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0: A lot of green lines on my map, so not looking too bad across our patch at the moment. It's Sandbach Old Mill Road causing a few issues. Crewe Road, also M6 North and Southbound, a bit stop-start. It's busy on the A500 coming out of Stoke and into Crewe. Also very busy as well if you're going up towards Nantwich, Knutsford, by the way, A50, White Bear roundabout, and out the other side to the past the Cheshire Showground, A556, busy around there.
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13: The world ain't all sunshine and rainbows, and your roof knows that all too well. 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

0: That is Rihanna, Umbrella, Queen, now Hammer to Fall. Here's our mystery voice. 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
1: And I slid along the floor and hit this radiator.
0: Who is our mystery voice this week?
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0: Alex Warren, Fever Dream, well and truly into the big school summer holidays now. 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It's lovely weather outside. 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It's not too hot for them either.
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0: We'll start out towards Wilmslow, Alderley Edge. Yeah, busy but moving okay. Alderley Edge bypass, Ainslie Way, Wilmslow roundabout. Slow all in there, around there. Busy through Alderley Edge, the High Street past the train station. Knutsford is busy. White Bay roundabout A50. M6 north and southbound, busy. Busy through Sandbach on Mill Road. If you go up towards Macclesfield, it's the pastleasing.com, Big Tesco roundabout and Highball Road as well, and Flowerpot Junction, all busy around there. Monksey's Crossroads is busy on all approaches there.
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1: Another warm week to come this week. 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Temperatures in the mid-20s all week and mid-teens overnight.
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2: Andy Burnham's chaired his first cabinet meeting and says his new top team needs to be a cost-of-living government. In his first policy announcement, VAT will be cut on electricity bills, saving the average household £45 a year. It'll be paid for by scrapping the digital ID scheme, but ex-minister Danny Jones insists that project was never fully costed. Addressing his cabinet for the first time, the new PM says they need to take immediate action.
3: Life's hard out there, isn't it, at the moment? You heard me talk about the doorstep in Makerfield. We need to every day think, well, what can we do just to take that little bit of pressure off people's shoulders?
2: But Reform UK leader Nigel Farage is critical of the VAT cut.
4: 86% of houses in Britain are heated by oil or gas, not electricity. If you add up the green levies, if you got rid of all of those, you'd reduce household bills by £200 per household, not the £45 offered by Burnham this morning.
2: Next, the harrowing details about the final moments of former MP Anne Widdecombe have been outlined in court. The 78-year-old was hit several times on the head in the kitchen of her home on Dartmoor. Details have emerged as 28-year-old Joshua Kerry from Rotherham appeared in court charged with her murder. Three teenagers have been sentenced for the murder of 16-year-old Caden Moy. The teenager was stabbed to death on a beach in North Ayrshire last year. 18-year-old Jay Stewart and Cole Turley have been given 16-year jail terms, and a 15-year-old has been sentenced to 14 years. Caden's father, Paul, spoke outside the High Court.
5: Today, the three boys responsible for taking our son Caden's life have finally been sentenced. While today's outcome brings a measure of justice, it does not bring peace. It does not bring our son back.
2: And parts of the UK are moving closer to drought conditions. 13 areas are now in prolonged dry weather, the stage before a drought.
6: In local news, Cheshire East Council has allowed a developer to bypass the latest conditions on a Crewe estate, where previous blunders led to about 250 homes being occupied without planning permission. Cobbinhall Place had its planning permission revoked in 2022. Detectives investigating reports of serious offences involving members of a religious group in Crewe have arrested two more people. A 53-year-old Mexican woman was arrested in Middlewich on suspicion of human trafficking offences and child neglect, while a 43-year-old British man was arrested in the Wilmslow area on suspicion of child neglect offences and attempting to pervert the course of justice. And Cheshire Police are asking drivers across East Cheshire to ensure everyone's buckled up ahead of summer holiday trips. That's the latest. For more news from our area, click silk1069.com.

0: That is Ciana Sparrow and Material Lover. Before that, Michael Jackson from the Off The Wall album and Rock With You. Quick Look At The Roads for you next. Then we'll do some Matthew Wilder and our Song of the Week from The Script, all about Oasis. We'll do that before seven.
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0: We'll start out towards Wilmslow, Alderley Edge. Yeah, busy but moving okay. Alderley Edge bypass, Ainslie Way, Wilmslow roundabout, slow all in there, around there. Busy through Alderley Edge, the High Street past the train station. Knutsford is busy. White Bay roundabout, A50. M6 north and southbound, busy. Busy through Sandbach on Mill Road. If you go up towards Macclesfield, it's the pastleasing.com, big Tesco roundabout and Highball Road as well, and Flowerpot Junction, all busy around there. Monks's Crossroads is busy on all approaches there.
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0: That is our song of the week this week from The Script. As the crowd was singing Wonderwall, a little nod to their friends Oasis there. Right, Celeste next, Pulp on the way, and new music from Stella Lefty from Boston, plus an 80s rewind before 7.
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1: That is it from me. Silk Breakfast back tomorrow morning. And I'm back tomorrow afternoon from midday. So I'll see you then. Enjoy the rest of your Tuesday. I'll see you tomorrow.
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12: Andy Burnham's chaired his first cabinet meeting and says his new top team need to be a cost-of-living government. In his first policy announcement, VAT is to be cut on electricity bills, saving the average household £45 a year. It'll be paid for by scrapping the digital ID scheme. But ex-minister Danny Jones insists that project was never fully costed. Addressing his cabinet for the first time, the new PM says they need to take immediate action.
13: You heard me talk about the doorstep in Makerfield. We need to every day think, well, what can we do just to take that little bit of pressure off people's shoulders?
12: But Reform UK leader Nigel Farage is critical of the VAT cut.
14: 86% of houses in Britain are heated by oil or gas, not electricity. If you add up the green levies, if you got rid of all of those, you'd reduce household bills by £200 per household, not the £45 offered by Burnham this morning.
12: Next, the harrowing details about the final moments of former MP Anne Widdecombe have been outlined in court. The 78-year-old was hit several times on the head in the kitchen of her home on Dartmoor. Details have emerged as 28-year-old Joshua Kerry from Rotherham in South Yorkshire appeared in court charged with her murder. Three teenagers have been sentenced for the murder of 16-year-old Caden Moy. The teenager was stabbed to death on a beach in North Ayrshire last year. 18-year-old Jay Stewart and Cole Turley have been given 16-year jail terms, and a 15-year-old has been sentenced to 14 years. Caden's father, Paul, spoke outside court.
3: Today, the three boys responsible for taking our son Caden's life have finally been sentenced. While today's outcome brings a measure of justice, it does not bring peace. It does not bring our son back.
12: And parts of the UK are moving closer to drought conditions. 13 areas are now in prolonged dry weather, the stage before a drought.
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16: Plans to cut VAT from electricity bills have been criticised by members of Andy Burnham's own party. The PM said the cut would be financed by the scrapping of the Digital ID project, but former Minister Danny Jones says that policy was never fully costed. Conservative leader Kemi Badenoch says any new ideas need to be thoroughly thought through.
17: We know that things are difficult. That's why I have offered to work with Andy Burnham in the national interest to cut the benefits bill. But unfunded spending giveaways or tax cuts without a plan to pay for them will never be the answer to Britain's problems.
16: Meanwhile, members of the new cabinet have got straight down to business. New Defence Secretary Wes Streeting has had to deal with a Russian warship that has carried out a firing exercise off the coast of Plymouth, and he isn't impressed.
18: We should see yesterday's events as performative and irresponsible. It's not the first time that Russia has behaved like this, and frankly, it's the tip of the iceberg of the daily threats that this country faces and our allies face.
16: Next, Anne Widdecombe died after being hit on the head several times as she was eating her lunch. Prosecutors have outlined more about her final moments as a 28-year-old man's appeared in court charged with her murder. Joshua Kerry from Rotherham in South Yorkshire has been remanded in custody. Parts of the UK are moving closer to drought conditions. 13 areas are now in prolonged dry weather, with a concern it could lead to an increase in wildfires. Scotland's First Minister John Swinney says we need to be prepared.
19: We're clearly facing significant changes in our climate, and the prevalence of wildfires on now unfortunately frequent basis is an indication that that climate change is happening. So what we've got to make sure is that we have the resources and the skills in place to make sure such circumstances can be tackled.
16: And another 10 million homes will face a hosepipe ban from this Thursday.
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16: Andy Burnham's plan to cut the cost of electricity bills has come under fire. From the 1st of October, VAT will be axed, saving the average household £45 a year. But Reform UK leader Nigel Farage says it's a pointless policy.
17: But does that address the real issue of the cost of living, of running your home? No. 86% of houses in Britain are heated by oil or gas, not by electricity.
16: Meanwhile, the new Chancellor has been rallying the troops at the Treasury. It's a return to the department after 20 years for John Healey, and he's delighted to be back.
18: I'm still burning with a passion about this institution as a force for stability, for security, for growth, a force for a successful Britain in a much tougher world.
16: Next, prosecutors have detailed the final moments of Anne Widdecombe's life as a 28-year-old man appeared in court charged with her murder. The former MP was hit several times on the head in the kitchen of her home on Dartmoor. Joshua Kerry from Rotherham has been remanded in custody. Microsoft founder Bill Gates and his staff met with the convicted sex offender Jeffrey Epstein more than two dozen times. An external review has found they discussed a public health fund that never materialised. There's no evidence the Gates Foundation paid Epstein or did anything illegal. Britain's biggest lottery jackpot has been revealed. Powerball lands in the UK from the US with a top prize of an estimated £300 million. Richard Dawkins is from the National Lottery.
3: It's the scale of the jackpots, which can keep rolling and rolling and rolling, reaching millions and millions of pounds, if not billions. Powerball has seen winners winning over $2 billion, which is an incredible amount of money. Really is transformational jackpot.
16: The first draw takes place on Thursday.

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